0: Schwaber Dance. Jeden Freitag und Samstag ab 22 Uhr. Die volle Ladung Dance in the Mix.
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Drink some margaritas by swing of blue lights. Listen to the mariachi play at midnight. Are you with me? Are you with me?

thoughts will fade eventually. So if our time is running out, day after day, we'll make the mundane a masterpiece. Oh my, my, oh my, my love, I take one look at you, you're taking me

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So if our time is running out, day after day, we'll make the mundane a masterpiece. Oh my, my, oh my, my love, I take one look at you, you're taking me

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0: Hits music only.
1: But I need your love.
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0: these frills, but I'ma own it. 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Many tell me that's a dopamine. This life ain't real, it's been a moment. So cheat these frills, but I'ma own it. Trying to cheat these frills, man, I got loan it. 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
1: Yeah.